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3: A million years have come and gone. The earth is shifting towards the sun. Synthetic atmosphere is lost and forces the computers off. Communications are confused. The tides reverse and start a chain reaction.

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2: 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Synthetic atmosphere is lost and forces the computers off. 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